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3: Yakoresha will be always connected to your life.
4: Okay, it's just connected. Bon, not to you. Shakwa connected to your children. Kubera ko ari papa wabo. And your children are connected to you. Do you feel that if the difference?
3: Indirectly, he is connected to you. Uwo muntu aba ari connected to you. In one way or another.
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0: 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Still all sparkling. 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
4: 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You and Bia were divorcing.
3: Itiwe lako twari yunzi. Anyway, my story is so annoying. Since the show was going to be recorded, we were content. The show was going to be tired and so cool. Charlie goes.
4: He's going to
3: be the best in his day.
4: I have to move
3: on. Micho to meet us. Miculture.
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0: 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And again, Mutzing is for the moments that matter, the moments where you pause, look around and truly enjoy how far you've came with the people and the vibe and a cold Mutzing in your hands. 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

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Nisha Domax, I'm gonna just Sonia Lola Mutigani of the Kiss Drive. 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
1: Baby killer, your favorite. Yeah, yeah, yeah. 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
0: Come on for the ride. 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